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I need y'all to love this song as much as I do. This is Oh Yeah by Steve Lacy.

100.1 Athens number one hit music station. Here's a great song for the season that's coming up. I know some of y'all are really excited about Halloween. If you're anything like me, you are. And I've been listening to this song a lot recently in preparation for the season. 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

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Yeah. 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

0: Hey, Dex and Barbie T here. We are so excited to be coming to Athens on Power 100.1, Athens' number one hit music station. 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

0: Rex and Barbie T on Power 100.1. I'm just hoping that we're going to get some break from the rain now for this week. And
1: I know. Like, Mr. Sun, please, Mr. Golden Sun, please come out and play.
0: Right. boy, that was a little weird.
1: you never heard that nursery rhyme?
0: No.
1: Oh, Mr. Sun, Mr. Golden Sun, please shine down on me. You never heard that?
0: You know,
1: what kind of childhood did you have, bro?
0: You know what I had? I was working, all right?
2: Like, I had an abacus.
0: Yeah, I had an abacus. I didn't have that kind of stuff. You know, it's sad you remember that, and that's the kind of stuff, like happy memories. I think of that, and I'm like, oh, I remember when I was like 18 working in radio, and there was a girl that would say weird emails and send them to me and all that kind of stalker emails,
1: yeah.
0: And she would say stuff like that. Hey, it's Mimi. Come out and play. Da-da-da-da-da.
1: Oh,
0: I know you're
1: gosh.
0: In there. Come on, Dex. Like, what? Yeah, sorry, that went dark.
1: Yeah,
0: anyways,
1: it did.
0: Good morning.
1: Good morning.
0: Welcome to the show. We're so pumped. We got a lot of stuff to get to. We're going to get into
1: $1,000 minute to win it.
0: Exactly. Who's playing?
1: Lily, and hopefully she'll know the largest planet in the solar system.
0: Come on. She better.
1: Hopefully.

0: Dex, Barbie T, it's Power 100.1. It's time for our $1,000 Minute to Win It. Let's go.
1: Yeah, we got Lily on today. Lily, you ready to win $1,000?
2: Yes.
0: Okay.
1: I love the energy, girl.
0: We're going to put you to the test. What do you do for a living?
2: Okay. So I'm currently a college student.
0: Okay.
1: Nice.
0: Well, let's see what we can do. We want to send you $1,000. That could pay all sorts of bills. How about that?
2: Yes, it very much could.
0: Well, let's see what we can do. 60 seconds on your clock. Your timer's going to start as soon as Barbie finishes the first question. Let's go.
1: What country was Justin Bieber born in?
2: Canada.
1: What company made the original Game Boy?
2: Pass.
1: A $200 jacket is marked 25% off. What is the sale price before tax?
2: You said $200?
1: Mm-hmm.
2: Pass.
1: What boy band featured brothers Nick and Drew Lachey?
2: Oh my goodness, pass.
1: What does PTO commonly mean when talking about time away from work?
2: Hey, I'm off.
1: What movie character says there's no place like home?
2: Dorothy.
1: What is the largest planet in our solar system?
2: The sun.
1: What brand makes the Air Force One sneaker?
2: Nike.
1: What state is Taylor Swift originally from?
2: Pennsylvania.
1: What is the largest...
0: Time. Hey, you started rolling there towards the end. Now, granted, sun is not a planet, but...
2: I know, I was thinking that too. I was like, oh no, it's a star.
1: It's okay, but Jupiter, so you know now, Jupiter is the largest planet in our solar system.
0: Yep.
1: The brothers Nick and Drew Lachey are in 98 degrees.
0: That was before your time.
1: Yeah. So a $200 jacket, 25% off is $150.
0: Yep.
1: And Nintendo made the original Game Boy.
0: Also before your time. Hey, you did good, though. I mean, for what you did, you got 5 in there, so that's not bad for a first time.
2: I would say
0: try again, okay?
2: Yeah.
0: Okay, we would love to have you back. We'll talk to you soon.
2: Thank you so much. Have a nice one.
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1: Man, this kid is lucky to be alive, and this is a very special reunion that he ended up having over the weekend. We're going to go ahead and share this with you. When you see what these people did, whew.
2: Oh, good. Is it the one that's like on the high up, really high up?
1: No.
2: Oh, it's not that one?
1: Different. We'll get into it. I can share that one too. Either way. We'll get into to this story and the rest of our good news stories coming up next.

0: 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Barbie T, tell me something good.
1: So these two teenage softball players out of Montana, they just got a surprise of a lifetime. And they don't play on the same team. They are on opposing teams, obviously. But people, whenever they would play, they were like, you guys look so much alike. Are you related? No. No, we're not unrelated. But they didn't recognize that they both were adopted. So their families compared the details about their biological mother and realized they both were born in the same hospital.
0: No way.
1: Yep. They both play volleyball in high school as well.
0: No.
1: They both wear jersey number 6, and they both play the same position on their softball teams, and they are long-lost sisters.
0: No way. So yep. They actually found out that they were sisters.
1: Yep.
0: Real sisters.
1: Real sisters. And they look like twins.
0: Man. Can you imagine?
1: I know, right? Like, that's crazy.
0: And of all the fate in the world, you mm-hmm. start hanging out with this girl and you're like, oh, man, we're girls. We like sisters. No, you are sisters. That's amazing.
1: Wild.
0: That's, and so, like, moving forward, I mean, like, I guess they're going to try to figure out who their actual birth parents were, maybe, and just kind of figure out, maybe they got other sisters?
1: Maybe, you never know.
0: Next thing you know, they start hanging out with some other girl. Oh my gosh, you're my sister! That's insane!
1: Right? I love that story, though. It's just like, wow.
0: Yeah.
1: Now you gained another sibling.
0: I love that. Listen, mine is about a 14-year-old, yep, 14, his name's Kevin, was playing soccer, another sport kind of thing, uh-huh. right? He was at the beach just north of Fort Lauderdale. He was at the beach, yeah, it was storming. He's like, whatever, man, I got to get my practice in, da-da-da. He's got all his equipment there. There's a little bit of metal
1: uh-huh.
0: around
1: oh,
0: him.
1: Oh, wow. Uh-oh.
0: Yeah, yeah. Lightning strike.
1: Oh, boy.
0: Nails him. I mean, knocks this kid out completely, heart stopped. At that point, first responders get there. Next thing you know, they start doing CPR. He ain't coming back. He got struck by lightning.
1: Oh, my gosh.
0: Right? A minute passes, still no heartbeat. 2 minutes pass, still no heartbeat. They kept doing it.
1: Oh, mercy.
0: 4 minutes later, they finally get a heartbeat.
1: 4 minutes?
0: 4 minutes.
1: Oof.
0: They did not give up on this kid. That's a lot. If you've ever done CPR
1: yeah.
0: or any of the CPR training, that's a lot. So they brought him back to life. He made a full recovery. And then just a few days ago, they actually ended up doing a reunion. And he got to meet the people who saved his life
1: oh,
0: on that
1: gosh.
0: Beach. And when they walked in, he had a lot of his equipment out there. Notice I said that?
1: Uh-huh.
0: They brought him soccer cleats, a ball, replacement stuff for all of his belongings that got destroyed, whatever. They all got fried together
1: yeah. Yeah.
0: by lightning.
1: Oh, man.
0: Is that not insane?
1: Ooh, 4 minutes, no heartbeat?
0: Right. Right. So, shout out to those first responders. Great reunion.
1: Yes.
0: Very cool of them to, like, you did enough, but you get to go ahead and replace his gear, too.
1: That's sweet.
0: Amazing.
2: Hey there, hi there, hello! You've reached the Keno hotline. Now, how can I assist you today?
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0: Hey, Dex, Barbie T, you're listening to Power 100.1, Athens' number one hit music station. I love this, and I don't even understand why this is a debate. I'm going to go ahead and give you the situation. This is going viral.
1: Uh-huh.
0: All right? So there is a little girl who is standing. It's been raining a lot of crazy, like raining, right?
1: Yep.
0: So Florida girl, she's standing there waiting for the bus stop, and this other woman recognized her, the student. She's like, oh, yeah, I know that girl. Okay, cool. She's at the bus stop. It's heavy downpour and rain. She's getting drenched.
1: Oh, my gosh.
0: So this woman decides to do the right thing, right? What is it?
1: Put her in a car and take her to school.
0: Right. So she pulls over, and she's like, hey, girl, come on, get in the car. I'm going to take you to school. Come on. This girl doesn't recognize this woman. She says, stranger danger. No, I'm waiting for the bus. Keep it moving. I'm not going to get kidnapped by you.
1: Good job.
0: And she just stands there.
1: Okay, good.
0: Right. You immediately said, get her in the car. Absolutely not. Is that something you would do?
1: I mean,
0: stranger?
1: No, it's like you have a good heart. You want to, but I know
0: but
1: at
0: you're
1: the same
0: still
1: time,
0: a stranger.
1: If you don't know me, then yes, don't get in the car.
0: One of my favorite videos is that cute little girl. She's got to be like 4 or 5 years old. And the mom is like, hey, if some stranger offers you candy, what are you going to say? Yes. Have you seen this
1: yes.
0: video?
1: And she's like, yeah, I want
0: no,
1: it.
0: No, you're not supposed to say that. Okay, so let's try this again. Stranger says, hey, get in my car. I want to give you some candy. Are you going? Yes.
1: Okay, give me candy.
0: No. So remember, kids, stranger danger.

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This is WPUP Watkinsville, Athens. Yeah. 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

0: 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We'll put you to the test. Real or fake news headlines? These are headlines running by Barbie T. We always give her one early on, and that one is a man was arrested for trying to pay parking tickets with 12,000 pennies and a live chicken out of Des Moines, Iowa.
1: Hey, look, pennies is money.
0: Yeah, and he was trying to say chicken scratch to me, though.
1: Yeah.
0: Well, that's I embellish on that. I don't know. Well, I have no idea why you would give him a chicken.
1: I don't know. It's valuable.
0: Yeah, but you can't just be bringing livestock into the
1: city. Give me all those tickets. I'm going real news.
0: You're
1: going
0: to go real news?
1: Yeah.
0: Could totally see that?
1: For sure.
0: Getting arrested?
1: Yeah.
0: For that?
1: Maybe he calls the scene. I don't know.
0: Yeah. All right. We'll go ahead and give you the answer to that. The rest of the headlines, that's going to be coming up. Just

0: Hey, Dex, Barbie T, it's Power 100.1. Well, we're putting you to the test this morning. Can you figure out what's real or fake? It's really important. You just never know.
1: Mm-hmm.
0: We wanted to run down the headlines. You can play along. Best 2 out of 3. Barbie, you ready?
1: I'm ready.
0: So the first one, we already gave it to you. A man arrested for trying to pay parking tickets with 12,000 pennies and then a live chicken. Bah!
1: That's insane to me. But you know what? I said real news, so I'm going to stick with it.
0: You're going to go with real news if you said real news. No, I didn't get that point.
1: Okay, good. I'm okay with that.
0: Now, the question is, well, do I go with a real or a fake one?
1: Mm.
0: Let's see. Pokemon champion begs followers, please, it's becoming a hygiene issue. Wear deodorant because the tournament he was at was so bad that he felt sick.
1: Real news. Real news. I'm saying real news.
0: Pokemon people?
1: Yep. Real news. Gamers. What? Just, yes.
0: How
1: I'm
0: do you,
1: saying real
0: boy,
1: news.
0: Boy, that's an insult to gamers.
1: Listen, put on your deodorant.
0: That's correct.
1: Why are you walking around funky?
0: It was not good.
1: Come on.
0: Yeah, so he was asking fellow players, please wash up before the tournaments after one competitor's body odor was so bad that he had to go to the bathroom and, you know, bleh.
1: Oh, my gosh. Yeah. I would have left. I don't deal with that.
0: He said, this is unacceptable. Hygiene is very important.
1: It is. Get off the couch and go wash your tail.
0: I totally agree. Now, this one is insane. City Council in Oregon has approved funding for squirrel crosswalks after a petition got 8,000 signatures.
1: Oregon?
0: Portland.
1: Yeah, real news.
0: Why do you say that?
1: Yeah.
0: As soon as I said Portland, you were like, yeah.
1: Yeah. Look at him.
0: What does that mean? Boy, you are very judgmental
1: yes,
0: today.
1: And I'm correct.
0: All right. If you said real news, you are not correct. Stop being judgmental, jerk.
1: It still stands. It's Portland.
0: All right. And then finally, last story, just for fun. Man said, you know what? I might never get a chance like this. I'm lucky to be alive. So he decides, I'm going to propose to my girlfriend during a 69-vehicle pileup in South Carolina.
1: I would be livid. I know which one you're talking about.
0: The pileup?
1: The pileup, yes.
0: But did someone propose?
1: I hope not. I really hope not.
0: Could be.
1: I'm going to say real news.
0: You're going to say real news?
1: Yeah.
0: You are correct.
1: And that's why I don't. Are they from South Carolina?
0: No. Oh. They're from Philadelphia. The man was planning on proposing to her the very next day, but then they got in because there was some fog. Next thing you know, caused an accident. People couldn't see it. 69-car pileup.
1: It was awful.
0: Yes.
1: She still could have waited until the next day, bro. Like, that's so.
0: It was on 95. Kevin and Megan, they were heading south for their vacation. And so that's when the thick fog happened, triggered the crash. They were over Lake Marion on 95. And so after checking, getting out of the car, you're okay, getting around. Hey, everybody okay? You know, checking on people. Some of the rescue workers were like, hey, we're going to need you to get off the bridge. And he was thinking to himself, yo, I'm never going to get this opportunity. Look at this. This would make great engagement pictures. And we're lucky to be alive. So
1: wouldn't.
0: He got the ring, got down on one knee with carnage in the background and this beautiful lake scenery.
1: Absolutely
0: on
1: not.
0: On the other side of them. And he's on the interstate proposing.
1: I would have went off.
0: Really?
1: Yeah, it's like, what are you doing? Get up. Save it for tomorrow.
0: Listen, in the end, there were some injuries, but nobody died. So that's huge.
1: Did they clap for them or something? Did he get that?
0: I mean, some of them did. Yeah. No,
1: I would have been like, dude, move.
0: Right.
1: We like,
0: try to
1: bodies.
0: Save lives.
1: Yeah.
0: I know. Everybody was fine. They checked. So he said, you know what?
1: No.
0: Let's go.
1: Don't ever do that again.
0: Man. That would be the wild. Could you imagine being the first responders? I need to get Jack to call some of them
1: right.
0: And just be like, yo, did you witness this for real?
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0: Dex, Barbie T. It's Power 100.1. Man, it's so wild. Like, in most of the situations where people reach out to us, they have no clue why they got ghosted because, you know, to them, they always feel like, oh, man, we were so good.
1: They don't think they did anything wrong.
0: Right. Now, in this situation, now, they were good, but David got ghosted, and you can't choose what it was because they do get into some ups and downs, he said.
1: Well, geez, so early?
0: Yeah, let's explain. Go ahead. Tell us what's going on. Tell us about the relationship, you and Kathy. What led up to you getting ghosted?
2: Things have been going pretty well. I mean, we've had a few arguments, but, I mean, who doesn't? Kind of supposed to. That's kind of a healthy relationship.
0: Sure.
2: We both agree that it's something that keeps us interesting, spontaneous. We like that we disagree, because then we always have stuff to talk about, and it's not the usual.
0: Right.
2: I haven't heard from her in a while, and if something has upset her, I'm not sure really what it is.
0: So let me get this straight. You guys have different points of view on a lot of things. You guys argue. Like, what kind of arguments are you talking about?
2: Well, stuff that has two sides or opinion, politics, death penalty. I'm not sure what her deal is unless I won our last argument and she just threw in the towel. That makes sense.
0: Mm-hmm. Jeez. So basically what he's saying is that they are opposites. They are opposites in politics. So obviously there's so many things that could happen there.
1: Like, I don't want to spend my whole relationship arguing.
0: Well, we're talking about the death penalty. Obviously, they were talking about, like, the whole thing that happened in Nashville.
1: Mm-hmm.
0: Who knows what it is, he's saying. So here's the deal. We're going to go ahead and try to call this girl. We're going to try to get some answers for him. And hopefully, do you want to get back in a relationship like that?
1: I don't know why he's even trying, but hey, go
0: on. No, let's leave him on hold. Give us about two songs. We'll get her on the phone, and then we'll try to figure this whole thing out. That's coming up.

0: and Barbie T here. It's Power 100.1, Athens' number one hit music station. Barbie and Jack have been arguing in the background this morning about this whole ghosted. We're trying to figure out what's going on with David and Kathy. They've been arguing back and forth between the two of them whenever it comes to something. One thing led to another, and he ends up getting ghosted. Some of the conversations, because he has no idea which one it is, death penalty from Nashville.
1: Oh, man.
0: Politics.
1: Oof.
0: Like, there are so

0: More interesting to have these, you know, little intellectual conversations, as I call them. That's way more important to me than sending an eggplant or a peach emoji back and forth.
1: Okay.
0: Whatever. Everyone has their thing. But also everyone has a line, okay? He really went way past that line. And honestly, there's just no coming back from that. And that's how I feel.
1: Okay.
2: What was the line? What did he say?
1: Yeah.
0: He said if your dog gets sick and needed a vet visit, that he would just let it die. How could a person be so cruel to say something like that?
1: That's not a debate. That's insane. So your dog gets sick and David, you're gonna just, okay, dog's done.
2: Aw.
1: What do you mean, aw?
2: Well, I mean, I don't know.
1: That's horrible.
2: It is. But it's also really expensive.
1: David, explain yourself.
3: No. That's misunderstood that. No, I said if the price tag for the vet was over $1,500, then I just get a new dog.
1: Wait.
3: Okay, you know, like when someone crashes in your car and the insurance company assesses it and they're like looking at the damage, and if they assess that the car is totaled, what do? You don't get it fixed for more than it costs. You go get a new car.
1: Okay, so basically you're saying exactly what she said. Am I right if that's what I'm understanding here?
3: Well, if it's... No.
1: Okay, it sounds like you're struggling here. I mean, like, what did you say? Okay, so say your dog has a vet bill of $1,500 to save that dog's life. What would you do?
3: Well, I'd trade it in and get a new one.
2: Oh, wow. Trade it in.
1: So you would let the dog
0: die?
1: Trade
0: it in?
1: Yeah.
2: Like a car. That's nice.
0: You know, a dog is like a grandma. You don't just get rid of them.
1: Okay. But so my understanding then is that, do you have any pets?
0: Yeah. I have a dog.
1: Okay, so let me ask you this. If Kathy's dog has a vet bill of $2,000, what's your dog's name, Kathy?
0: George.
1: George, okay. So if George has a vet bill of $2,000, what are you going to do?
3: What am I going to do?
2: Dana's going to throw it away.
3: No, I would just get her a new dog for cheaper. And
1: oh, my gosh.
3: Well, if her dog is old, I'm not going to. It's like putting
0: my dog is not old. My dog is 7 years old.
2: It's up there.
3: Yeah, when my grandma gets old, she's going to go to a senior citizen home to have to spend the rest of her 2 years.
2: Oh, gosh.
3: To, you know, pass away. So, I mean, I'm not going to, I don't know.
0: But if your grandmother needed a surgery for $2,000, are you just going to get a new grandma? No, you're going to get her the surgery.
1: Yeah.
3: Okay, no, that was a good point. But we're talking about dogs, not grandmas.
1: Okay, wow. So, I understand now why you guys argue so much. Mm-hmm. I would understand. I'm actually on Kathy's side. Barbie?
2: I think they're both nuts, honestly.
1: Okay. Kathy, I get it. Totally understand. I wouldn't trust him near your dog, literally.
0: No.
1: Just be careful. And David, she gave you a reason. Maybe you guys can talk off the air, but now you know why, because apparently you have no heart whenever it comes to animals.
3: Whatever.
1: No, it's not whatever. That's wild to me. So, Barbie, dog. You have a dog. $1,500 vet bill? What do you do?
2: I really don't know. Chloe, rest in peace. My dog, you know.
1: That you gave to your grandma.
2: Yeah, she had diabetes.
1: Diabetes.
2: Diabetes. And, she went to sleep, so.
1: 833. Wow.
4: You just like, went to sleep.
2: She did.
4: Just like,
2: I didn't want her to be miserable. If there's no cure, you know?
1: Okay.
4: I do know. Yeah. I can hear the passion in your voice.
1: Yeah, exactly.
2: It was really sad. Have you ever had to put a dog down?
4: Yes.
2: It was sad. I cried.
4: It's horrible.
1: Yeah.
4: We didn't say you didn't. We believe you.
1: Yeah. Here's the thing. That you're making this about something else. Again, back to the question. All right. $1,500 vet bill saves your dog. What do you, Jack?
4: I would do it, and that's all the money in my bank account.
1: That's how quick that answer is. You know, like the fact that there's even thinking. Like, what are we doing?
2: Wait a minute.
4: Like, even if it's one of my friend's dogs.
1: Jack, ask me the same question.
4: Well, okay,
1: double
4: the price. If baby doll.
1: Yeah, 15, not even my, like,
4: $1,500.
2: $3,000.
1: $3,000.
4: $3,000.
1: Guess what? Done.
4: Yeah.
1: Go 10.
4: 10.
2: 10,000. No, we're not doing
1: payment
2: that.
1: Payment plan.
2: Sorry.
1: Ten. Payment plan.
2: They got payment plans?
1: Yeah.
2: They got insurance?
1: Yes.
2: Oh, okay.
1: Yes to all of those things.
2: Oh, okay.
1: 833-685-9595.
4: You owned a dog and you didn't know that?
2: Well, see, I gave it to, I gave it up for adoption. I gave it to my grandparents. I didn't have, I'm busy.
4: Good save. What? Your grandparents got you.
2: Okay. Yeah.
1: All right. All right. 833-685-9595. Your thoughts? Would you go?

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0: 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Minute to win it coming up.
1: Oh, yeah. Evan's going to see if he can win if he knows what media personality founded the OWN network.
0: Oh, that one. Yeah. Man, I'm just giving this away.
1: Yeah, these questions, easy sometimes. Money.
0: Yeah, right? Let's go ahead and get into it. Coming up next.
2: They say the holy water's watered down, and this town's lost its

0: Power 100.1, Dex and Barbie T here. Here we go. It's time to get into our $1,000 minute to win it.
1: We got Evan on today. Evan, you ready to win?
2: I'm ready. Let's do it.
0: Good stuff. Evan, what do you do for a living?
2: I'm actually a freelance chef.
1: Nice.
0: Well, why don't we do this? We got you in for our $1,000 minute to win it. We're going to go ahead and get you 10 trivia questions. Your timer is going to start as soon as Barbie finishes the first question. Let's go.
1: What clothing brand features a small crocodile as its logo?
2: Lacoste.
1: What U.S. city is nicknamed the Mile High City?
2: Denver, Colorado.
1: What country is home to Mount Fuji?
2: Japan.
1: What city is served by Heathrow Airport?
2: Pass.
1: What toy franchise features Optimus Prime and Megatron?
2: Transformers.
1: How many U.S. senators does each state have?
2: 5.
1: What anniversary is traditionally called the Silver Anniversary?
2: 25th.
1: What actor played Derek Zoolander?
2: Ben Stiller.
1: What media personality founded the OWN network?
0: Time. Who was that?
2: What was the question? I didn't get the end of it.
1: What media personality founded the OWN television network?
2: Oprah.
1: Yes.
0: That would have been correct. Yeah. So we got 6. Not bad.
1: Yeah, not terrible.
0: So we passed on a couple of these. What city is served by Heathrow Airport?
1: London.
0: And then whenever it comes to how many U.S. senators does each state have?
1: 2.
0: You got 25th. Man, that was a great job.
1: Yeah.
0: If you're in a relationship for 25 years, you're locked in. That's great. Good job. Did we pass on any of these others?
1: No, that was it.
0: Hey, listen, you did a great job for your first time. I would say let's get you back in, okay?
2: I appreciate it. I'm always down. Thank you guys so much.

0: Rex and Barbie T on Power 100.1. All right, so it is time for Make Us Say
1: Wow.
0: 833-685-9595. This morning, what we're looking for, unique relationship, friendship, you know, situationship with an ex. Mm-hmm. The reason why we bring this up, perfect example, Tobey Maguire used to be Spider-Man.
1: Right, and his ex-wife, you know, they finally finalized their divorce last month. Mind you, they broke up in 2016. So 10 years after that, and 6 years after they actually filed for the divorce, they finally got divorced, and now she's getting married. And Tobey Maguire actually married them.
0: He was the officiant.
1: Yeah.
0: So, like, they are so good that they just decided not to actually go through with the full divorce until, I guess, she's been seeing this guy long enough that she's like, I want to get married to this guy.
1: Yeah.
0: And so, I guess...
1: She's already had a baby with the guy and everything. And she married the son of a Nigerian billionaire. So, I mean, honestly, if I was Tobey, I'd be like, yeah, I'll marry you guys. We could be besties for life.
0: Right? But, I mean, like, can you imagine, like, you're so good with an ex that you just didn't sign the papers and now you're signing the papers a month ago just so you can officiate her new wedding?
1: Yeah.
0: Interesting.
1: Yes, it's a different situation for sure.
0: We want to hear yours. Anything else that can come close to that? 833-685-9595. Would love to hear your calls, your stories. And honestly, this is actually pretty healthy. Good for them.
1: Yeah, it really is. It's not toxic at all.

0: kick me out the bar.
1: Back in the car after eating at Mama's Boy Restaurant. Glad you have it on Power 100.1. 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

0: say.
1: Hey, Dex, Barbie T, it's Power 100.1. Don't get me wrong. I think that it's definitely healthy, but it is a unique situation. Tobey Maguire was the officiant at his ex-wife's wedding to her new man.
2: Yeah, who is the son of a Nigerian billionaire. So, I mean, one big happy family now. Because they have already had a baby and everything.
1: But he just got the divorce, finalized a month ago. Now, granted, they've been separated since...
2: For 10 years. Since 2016.
1: Sometimes you're just busy. You can't get around to it.
2: No.
1: But we wanted to know, have you ever had a unique situation with your ex? This is not healthy. Explain your deal. What's going on?
3: I found out that my sister is engaged and is going to marry my ex-fiancé.
2: Shut up.
3: Yeah.
2: Your ex-fiancé.
3: Yes. I was engaged to him for 2 years. We broke up just 3 months before their planned wedding last summer. It ended when I found out that he had been cheating on me with someone else.
1: Wow, so he was cheating on you with someone else. The relationship ends, and then you find out...
3: My 25-year-old sister, Lily.
1: Okay.
3: Tells me she has some exciting news and invited me to dinner at her parents' house. When I arrived, Lily and my parents were all smiles, and she drops the bombshell. She's engaged to Mike, my ex-fiancé. I then find out that Lily and Mike had been secretly dating for the past year.
2: What?
3: And now they're engaged, yeah.
2: And your parents are okay with this?
3: My parents have known about it for months, but opted not to tell me.
1: Wow.
2: Your parents are cool with it?
3: Yes.
1: Dang, I don't even know what to say at this point. Go on. So.
3: I told them I wanted nothing to do with their wedding, and I stormed out.
1: Obviously. That's understandable.
3: And it didn't go over well.
1: That didn't go over well?
3: No. They have been bombarding me with calls and texts, my parents and Lily, calling me selfish and saying I'm overreacting.
1: Oh, man. That's crazy.
2: Yeah, I would cut everybody off.
1: Yeah, you can't, like, what did you expect was going to happen? You know what I mean?
2: Mm-hmm.
1: Like, especially the way, like, that's the part that really gets me is that, like, the guy cheated on her with another woman.
2: Right.
1: Right. Like 3 months before they were about to get married.
2: And then that also makes me think, like, were you snooping behind her back at the same time?
1: Right. 833-685-9595. Feel free. You can check in unique, crazy situations that will make us say, wow, that involve an ex.
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0: make it say wow whenever it comes to your ex. You have a unique situationship or a situation going on with your ex? We want to hear it.
1: Yeah, because Tobey Maguire, he just officiated for his ex-wife's wedding. And they just got finalized. Well, they just finalized their divorce last month.
0: And very healthy. This is interesting. I don't know if I would classify this as healthy. But tell us about, this is your parents whenever it comes to them.
2: Well, it's actually my parents. They have recently separated and they are still living together because financial reasons.
0: Are they interested in dating? Are they dating other people and all of that?
2: But as far as right now, my mom is like in the future. Mm-hmm. My dad, I'm not sure, but it's very weird because I do still live with them.
1: So, do you think your parents like hook up still? I mean, I know that's kind of
0: crazy. Why are you asking that question?
1: I know it's kind of weird.
2: No.
1: I know that's odd, but it's just like, do you think they kind of like sneak off and like they're not seeing anyone, or are they just like completely done? How long were they married?
2: 30 years.
1: Yeah, they still sneaking.
0: They've no, they're be. Not. I doubt
2: no.
0: that.
2: No. They're not. Think so. I think it's been like 3 years since they.
0: Yeah, man, I hate that you had to answer that.
1: Sorry.
0: So then, do you? do they sleep in separate bedrooms?
2: No, they still share the same bed, but they're separated by two dogs, and they don't share the same blanket. So it's like, you know, they're miles apart.
0: I bet you this is really awkward for you.
1: They sneak in.
0: No, they're not.
1: Yeah,
0: I don't think so.
2: They're at that age where it's not an interest to them anymore.
0: Sure. Yeah, interesting.
1: Yeah.
0: Not going to lie, though. I mean, like, sleeping in the same bed. I mean,
1: separated by a blanket.
0: Dogs.
1: The dogs will be on the floor.
0: Ah, man. Well, that's for you. For them, they have the dogs in the middle.
1: Yeah, but not while they're sneaking.
0: Good morning. Go ahead. What about you? Unique situations with an ex? You have, like, a very similar story to this, almost.
3: My ex-husband and I, we divorced about 21, 22 years ago. And I had a fiancé that passed away, and he needed a place to stay, so I let him rent the extra bedroom in my condo.
1: Really? How did that play out?
3: An adult child with special needs.
0: Oh, wow.
3: So, he literally had nowhere to go. I mean, he just kind of fell apart after our divorce. So
0: really?
3: I do let him, yes.
0: So did that get a little weird with, you know, relationships for you?
3: I am not interested, and I wish he would be interested in somebody else, but I just can't get him hooked up with anybody.
0: Yeah, but then he's going to want to bring him back to the house and everything?
1: I mean, she doesn't want him, so.
0: Right, but she's not interested in dating someone else.
1: Yeah.
0: Yeah. What are your thoughts? Feel free, you can check in this morning. Make us say wow, the ex relationship situationship. 833-685-9595.

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0: Hey Dex, Barbie T, it's Power 100.1, Athens' number one hit music station. Right now, we got to tell what's going on with the big three.
1: Oh my gosh, Keegan Allen, did you see what happened to him? He's lucky to be alive.
0: Really?
1: Yeah.
0: All right, let's get into that too. It's coming up just about 4 minutes away. On a train.

0: Hey, Dex, Barbie T, you're listening to Power 100.1, Athens' number one hit music station. Right now, let's get into the big three with Barbie.
1: Choosing Texas star, Ella Langley. She's now speaking out about her decision to cancel her concert in Tulsa, Oklahoma after a bomb threat. She said, I was put in charge for a decision for 15,000 people, and I decided to make the decision that I could live with the rest of my life, which I think is great.
0: Yeah.
1: And, you know, because, I mean, that's, what was it, Ariana Grande that had a bombing?
0: That's just the first name that popped into my head. That was the shooting, right?
1: Yes,
0: yeah,
1: yes.
0: Yeah, that was just, like, I can't even imagine that.
1: And
0: so,
1: she
0: yeah.
1: even talked about, like, the number one, she was like, the number one thing in my life is my relationship with Jesus Christ. She was like, I almost canceled. If I hadn't been, you know, that relationship, I would have been shaken up to cancel Saturday's show in Texas. But she didn't, and she moved forward and had a great weekend.
0: Nice.
1: Keegan Allen from Pretty Little Liars was robbed and pistol whipped.
0: Oh, I saw that.
1: OMG.
0: Yes.
1: So two guys, they were masked men, approached him. One had a gun, the other had a knife, and then the one with the gun pistol whipped him while the other took his watch and they wanted his bracelet. He put up a video. He took a video after the assault and then posted it. He had like blood running down his face. He went to the hospital to be treated for a concussion, which is lucky because sometimes a pistol whip can end up being a gunshot.
0: Right, exactly. But at the same time, he was like, I think he said something, he posted something about like, oh, I hope these flock cameras get these guys. But the problem is where did this happen?
1: West Hollywood.
0: Mm-hmm. Yeah, I mean, like, there's a lot of catch and release going on there. So, like, now granted, it's someone famous,
1: yikes,
0: so you might get caught and mm-hmm. stay in jail. But for the most part, yeah, they just let them out. So that's not good.
1: Kelly Clarkson, she said she drove all the way to Brooklyn to go, you know, check out this store. She'd been wanting to buy a few things. And she said they literally looked at me like I couldn't afford it and was told that he could find something comparable for her. And she was like, wow, you're an idiot and just lost a huge sale. And then she tells everybody, you should go check out Art of Play in Brooklyn if you enjoy being treated like Julia Roberts' character in Pretty Woman. So for sure, check
0: it
1: out.
0: She went full on.
1: Yes. Call him out, honey. Call him out.
0: What's the net worth on her? $50 million.
1: Right.
0: Dang.
1: Exactly. And the store is denying her story, claiming that the item she wanted to buy wasn't for sale. And Kelly responded saying that they're just liars.
0: That's wild. Yeah, so the television show that she had that she just wrapped up, how much do you think she was making per month on that show?
1: Gotta be a couple million.
0: You're exactly right. $1.9 million
1: yep.
0: per month she was making on the Kelly Clarkson show. And she decided to turn that down.
1: Yeah, just to be, you know, with
0: Dang.
1: Her family and shop and do the things that she wants to do. But thanks to Art of Play in Brooklyn.
0: That's crazy. Like, and if you don't know Julia Roberts in Pretty Woman, I mean, like, you've got to see that scene. That's an iconic.
1: Yes.
0: And my favorite part is, see, that's what she should have done is came back with, like, an entourage and been like, I'm Kelly Clarkson. Bam.
1: Right.
0: I'm not going to buy from you. And then walked out.
1: Yep. Like, I would have done the same thing.
0: Dang. All right.
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0: Hey, it's Dex, Barbie T. Power 100.1, Athens' number one hit music station. We're going to put you to the test. What brands are dead and gone, or what brands still survive to this day?
1: Okay.
0: We're going to give you the brand name. You'll have to guess whether it is or not. I thought this was interesting because True Foods, you know that restaurant?
1: True Foods.
0: A couple of places.
1: Yeah, I don't know if I know this one.
0: Well, you're probably part of the reason why it's failing. True Foods just announced that they're going bankrupt and going to be closing a bunch of stores. And Oprah was the one of the main investors in this. She backed
1: really?
0: This whole... Because it was supposed to be healthy foods.
1: Is it really healthy?
0: It was.
1: Is it good, though?
0: There's a problem. Well, maybe. I don't know. But either way, we're going to play the game. Dead or Alive.

0: Hey, Dex, Barbie T, it's Power 100.1. We're playing a game called Dead or Alive, the Brand Edition. So are these brands still around somewhere, or are they completely gone? This is going to be between you and Jack, Barbie.
1: Okay.
0: First one, Blockbuster Video.
1: It's one left.
0: You think they're still alive?
1: Yes.
2: I thought it was dead.
1: No.
2: Completely extinct.
1: There's one left.
0: Barbie is correct.
2: No
0: and
2: way.
0: It is in Bend, Oregon.
1: Yeah, I knew it was like somewhere far.
0: I feel
1: where
0: like
1: no
0: that's,
1: one lives.
0: Right. And to me, I feel like they should charge an admission price.
2: It's like a museum.
0: Right.
2: Yeah.
0: It's more like a museum than anything.
2: Thanks.
0: Circuit City.
1: Done.
2: Circuit City. I don't even know what that is.
0: Dang, Jeff.
1: Yeah,
2: it's gonna be my answer for half
1: like
2: of these.
1: It's like a Best Buy, right?
0: It was like a Best Buy before Best Buy, and it always looked like a red plug at the front of it, right? Yeah. So it is actually Barbie is wrong.
1: What?
2: It still
1: There's
2: exists?
1: Still a Circuit City?
0: It is online, and you can go online to Circuit City. I believe CircuitCity.com, and it's right there.
1: It didn't hit the same.
0: Radio Shack.
2: I know about Radio Shack.
0: Okay. But is it around or is it dead?
1: I think, I remember them closing, but like I feel like there's still one somewhere.
2: I feel like it should be. I mean, everybody still needs speakers at least.
0: All right, yay or nay. Come on.
1: Yeah.
0: We're going to say it's still alive.
2: Alive and well.
0: Online.
1: Yeah.
2: Oh, not well.
0: The original chain did collapse, but the brand survives through online and independent retail operations.
1: Yes,
0: so there are a few of those. Yes.
2: Uh-huh.
0: So good job on that. Pier 1.
1: Yes.
2: Pier 1, I don't know.
1: I have a gift card. I hope it's still good. I received it years ago.
0: It is still alive. Original stores closed, but the brand continues online as well, which is so easy. A lot of these places could do that.
2: Yeah.
0: You know what I mean? Hollywood Video.
1: No.
2: Yeah, I'm unfamiliar, man. You're losing me with all these.
1: No, it's not around.
0: That is correct as well. And then finally, let's see, Joann Fabric.
2: Man, Joann Fabric.
1: They just closed.
0: Right. So are they completely closed up?
1: I'm going to say maybe online. No, what's the point of being online, though?
0: You can buy your fabric online.
1: I mean, I need to touch it.
2: You got to touch that fabric, don't you?
1: Yeah.
0: So you're saying dead?
1: I'm going to say dead.
2: I low-key have faith in Joann, though.
0: Barbie's
2: right. She's dead?
1: Yeah.
0: Joann's completely done. I feel like they'll bring it back, though.
1: Yeah.
0: Come on.
1: Joann's was good. I will say that last little sale kind of irritated me because they didn't want to get off the prices too much, especially the sewing machine I wanted.
0: Ooh. Well, there's that.
2: It's Joann's
0: so guess
2: fault.
0: What you went and you did it. You probably went to Temu or something like that.
1: No, I didn't get it at all.
0: Oh, okay. Well, there's that.
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0: Hey, Dex, Barbie T, it's Power 100.1. I love this. And I don't even understand why this is a debate. I'm going to go ahead and give you the situation. This is going viral.
1: Uh-huh.
0: All right. So there is a little girl who is standing. It's been raining a lot of crazy, like raining, right?
1: Yep.
0: So Florida girl, she's standing there waiting for the bus stop, and this other woman recognized her, the student. She's like, oh, yeah, I know that girl. Okay, cool. She's at the bus stop. It's heavy downpour and rain. She's getting drenched.
1: Oh, my gosh.
0: So this woman decides to do the right thing, right? What is it?
1: Put her in a car and take her to school.
0: Right. So she pulls over, and she's like, hey, girl, come on, get in the car. I'm going to take you to school. Come on. This girl doesn't recognize this woman. She says, stranger danger. No, I'm waiting for the bus. Keep it moving. I'm not going to get kidnapped by you.
1: Good job.
0: And she just stands there.
1: Okay, good.
0: Right. You immediately said, get her in the car. Absolutely not. Is that something you would do?
1: I mean,
0: stranger?
1: No, it's like you have a good heart. You want to, but I know,
0: but
1: at
0: you're
1: the same
0: still
1: time,
0: a stranger.
1: If you don't know me, then yes, don't get in the car.
0: One of my favorite videos is that cute little girl. She's got to be like 4 or 5 years old. And the mom is like, hey, if some stranger offers you candy, what are you going to say? Yes. Have you seen this
1: yes.
0: video?
1: And she's like, yeah, I want
0: no,
1: it.
0: No, you're not supposed to say that. Okay, so let's try this again. Stranger says, hey, get in my car. I want to give you some candy. Are you going? Yes.
1: Okay, give me candy.
0: No. So remember, kids, stranger danger.

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This is WPUP Watkinsville, Athens. 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
1: I used to think about immature things. You know, like, do you love me? Do you want me? Are you gonna call me like you said you would? Is this really your real phone number?

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Thorough as f- don't need your chest. 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Zodiac sign, it must be a Gemini moon, cause we about to go half. Mistakenly, nobody been in a bag, but how many bodies done been in her bag?

no yoga mat. Chat. Should I dead that get no strings attached? 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Chat. They chat. They chat. They chat.

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I hope you're having an amazing Monday afternoon. It's actually still morning, and I'm still soaking in the dog's wind. So how about them?

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I hope you're having an amazing Monday afternoon, soaking in the glory that the Georgia Bulldogs are number one in the nation.

100.1 Athens, number one hit music station. I hope you're having an amazing Monday afternoon. How could you not after last weekend? It just makes me more nervous for this weekend. But like, if you beat Bama, what can you not do as a Georgia Bulldog? Let me knock on wood really quick. Here's Somber with Back to Friends.

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I hope you're having an amazing Monday afternoon. Don't have too bad of a case of the Monday scaries after a good weekend, you know?

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I hope you're having an amazing Monday. You know, I feel like we have every drink place possibly unlocked in Athens, except Swig. That's not a hint. We don't need one.

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I hope you're having an amazing Monday evening. I don't know if we can officially call it evening at 3 p.m., but that's my dinner time and the time that I want to be in bed, so I'm going to call it evening.

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0: Hey, Dex and Barbie T here. We are so excited to be coming to Athens on Power 100.1, Athens' number one hit music station. 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

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Kim Kardashian at an F1 race supporting Lewis Hamilton? That's a crossover episode I wasn't expecting.

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1: 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Athens number one hit music station.